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Great to have you along on your weekend. I'm Andrew J. from the Armageddon movie. It's Aerosmith.

KBBV The Mix 106.9, celebrating 40 years of bringing you your favorite music. Thank you, Prescott, Quad Cities, Cottonwood, Verde Valley, Flagstaff, and all of Northern Arizona. We couldn't have done it without you.

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1: It's Maroon 5, and that is Memories, and it's Ed and Jay hanging out with you on your weekend. Hopefully you've had a great one. All set to roll back into the work week tomorrow? Begrudgingly, yes, we will. Hang on, got the weekend coming up.
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0: We're choosing Texas with Ella Langley. Great to have you here. It's Andrew J. Hope you're having a great Sunday. Stick around. The late, great Whitney Houston on the way, and Nickelback next.
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9: 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Tonight's forecast in Prescott and the Quad Cities, a 20% chance of storms early, 64 degrees your overnight low, a 40% chance of thunderstorms on Monday with your high near 88, and a 50% chance on Tuesday, 86 degrees your high temperature. In Cottonwood and the Verde Valley tonight, just a slight chance of storms, 71 degrees your overnight low, then a 50% chance for thunderstorms on Monday and Tuesday. Look for your high on Monday to be around 102, dropping below 100 degrees on Tuesday, your high near 98. And look for a 30% chance of early thunderstorms this evening in Flagstaff, 62 degrees your low. You'll see thunderstorms on Monday, 85 degrees for your high temperature, and then thunderstorms likely on Tuesday, 82 degrees for your high. Have an excellent Sunday night. 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

0: It's Adele and Easy on Me. I'm Andrew J. Thank you so much for hanging out. I appreciate it. I hope you have a great rest of your Sunday. You and I will hang out again soon, and stick around for Billy Joel.
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0: That's Olivia Dean and Man I Need. I'm Chris Michaels with you. Nice to have you along this Sunday evening. If you want to save your marriage, lace up your walking shoes. You'll probably tell me to take a hike, and that's exactly what you need to do. Details on that on the way, and a little gardening from Poison coming up.
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8: 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Tonight's forecast in Prescott and the Quad Cities, a 20% chance of storms early, 64 degrees your overnight low, a 40% chance of thunderstorms on Monday with your high near 88, and a 50% chance on Tuesday, 86 degrees your high temperature. In Cottonwood and the Verde Valley tonight, just a slight chance of storms, 71 degrees your overnight low, then a 50% chance for thunderstorms on Monday and Tuesday. Look for your high on Monday to be around 102, dropping below 100 degrees on Tuesday, your high near 98. And look for a 30% chance of early thunderstorms this evening in Flagstaff, 62 degrees your low. You'll see thunderstorms on Monday, 85 degrees for your high temperature, and then thunderstorms likely on Tuesday, 82 degrees for your high. Have an excellent Sunday night. 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

0: All right, you already know that going to the gym or going for a run will improve your mood, but guess what else it improves? Your marriage. Married couples who exercise, whether together or alone, report better communication, fewer arguments, and a stronger ability to resolve conflict. It benefits both the man and the woman. Couples who exercise together say they were more likely to see the benefits than those who work out alone.
1: Our specialty is variety.
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0: a song to put him on the map, huh? That was the big one. It circles Post Malone.
1: 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You're heading to the airport, right?
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That story is on the way. And speaking of romance, here's Kiss Me.

0: Lady Gaga and Bruno Mars, Die With a Smile. Well, the frown turned upside down into a smile the other day at a wedding. Abby and Tony Clark were getting married on the beach when a bee flew into Abby's face. Well, she went to swat it, flinging her engagement ring off her finger. It disappeared into the sand. They couldn't find it. They went ahead with the ceremony without the ring. Well, Abby was bummed, tried to block it out, but couldn't. Then comes Steve Andrews, a local firefighter who volunteers with his metal detector on the beach and finds lost items. He found it in 10 minutes at the reception. Just as they were cutting the wedding cake, the ring was returned to Abby's finger. Yeah, we hope they live happily ever after.
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9: This check of your Mix 106 weather is brought to you by Finley Toyota. Tonight's forecast in Prescott and the Quad Cities, a 20% chance of storms early, 64 degrees your overnight low, a 40% chance of thunderstorms on Monday with your high near 88, and a 50% chance on Tuesday, 86 degrees your high temperature. In Cottonwood and the Verde Valley tonight, just a slight chance of storms, 71 degrees your overnight low, then a 50% chance for thunderstorms on Monday and Tuesday. Look for your high on Monday to be around 102, dropping below 100 degrees on Tuesday, your high near 98. And look for a 30% chance of early thunderstorms this evening in Flagstaff, 62 degrees your low. You'll see thunderstorms on Monday, 85 degrees for your high temperature, and then thunderstorms likely on Tuesday, 82 degrees for your high. Have an excellent Sunday night. 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

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We couldn't have done it without you.

0: All right, guys, if you grew up in a house where your siblings were all girls, he feels your pain. All sisters in his family, but they encouraged him to go into singing, so we thank him for that. It's Benson Boone. Sorry, I'm here for someone else.
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0: Chris Michaels, thank you for hanging out with me as we put the final touches on the weekend with great music like that one. Ordinary, Alex Warren.
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Hi, this is Beverly D'Angelo, otherwise known as Alan Griswold. 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

0: I saw this video this week that made my day of people dancing for a discount at a convenience store in upstate New York. Somebody came up with the idea. It's kind of goofy. If you dance, you get a discount on whatever you're buying. And sure enough, people bust a move. Yeah, they recorded some people. They got some great dance moves, and they get a discount. I love it.
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14: This check of your Mix 106 weather is brought to you by Finley Toyota. Tonight's forecast in Prescott and the Quad Cities, a 20% chance of storms early, 64 degrees your overnight low, a 40% chance of thunderstorms on Monday with your high near 88, and a 50% chance on Tuesday, 86 degrees your high temperature. In Cottonwood and the Verde Valley tonight, just a slight chance of storms, 71 degrees your overnight low. Then a 50% chance for thunderstorms on Monday and Tuesday. Look for your high on Monday to be around 102, dropping below 100 degrees on Tuesday, your high near 98. And look for a 30% chance of early thunderstorms this evening in Flagstaff, 62 degrees your low. You'll see thunderstorms on Monday, 85 degrees for your high temperature, and then thunderstorms likely on Tuesday, 82 degrees for your high. Have an excellent Sunday night. 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

0: I'm kind of smitten with her. It's Olivia Dean. So easy to fall in love. I'm Chris Michaels. I had some help Post Malone. Morgan Wallen coming up here. And Mom and Dad help us out. But I hadn't thought about this way that they're helping out a lot of us. I'll fill you in coming up.
1: Hi, this is Dirt Crew Monster Truck driver and owner Jerry Beck. And I'm putting the pedal to the metal on the Rust Bus with Russ Edwards.

0: young, old, or right in the middle, everyone's welcome on board.
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0: Yeah, we've all got stuff, things that accumulate over the years. We don't use on a regular basis, maybe even forget about it, but we don't want to get rid of it. 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And increasingly, that'd be at Mom and Dad's place. 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Young and old, average person has around 9 boxes stored at Mom and Dad's house. I bet that's you.
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Remember the group Black Rose? Probably not. They didn't last very long. But you know their lead singer. I'll play her on the way.

0: That's Huntricks and Golden. Played Cher in there, too. If I could turn back time, let's do that. It was this weekend, 1980. Hall & Oates were doing a show, and the opening act was a group called Black Rose. Nobody knew who they were, but they looked at their lead singer and said, "Is that Cher?" It was Cher. The group didn't last but maybe a year, but of course Cher's been around for a long time.
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11: 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Tonight's forecast in Prescott and the Quad Cities, a 20% chance of storms early, 64 degrees your overnight low, a 40% chance of thunderstorms on Monday with your high near 88, and a 50% chance on Tuesday, 86 degrees your high temperature. In Cottonwood and the Verde Valley tonight, just a slight chance of storms, 71 degrees your overnight low, then a 50% chance for thunderstorms on Monday and Tuesday. Look for your high on Monday to be around 102, dropping below 100 degrees on Tuesday, your high near 98. And look for a 30% chance of early thunderstorms this evening in Flagstaff, 62 degrees your low. You'll see thunderstorms on Monday, 85 degrees for your high temperature, and then thunderstorms likely on Tuesday, 82 degrees for your high. Have an excellent Sunday night. 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

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Thank you, Prescott Quad Cities, Cottonwood, Verde Valley, Flagstaff, and all of Northern Arizona. We couldn't have done it without you.

0: I'm Chris Michaels. Thank you for hanging out with me tonight. Usually I don't like romance movies. Most guys don't. But there is one that I watch every time it pops on. That's Pretty Woman. Richard Gere, Julia Roberts, great flick, and a great soundtrack. 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
1: 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And there are a lot of great songs to go around.
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0: Oh, I love the soundtrack for Pretty Woman. Great movie, and the soundtrack featured Roxette. It must have been love.
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0: Katy Perry, Hot and Cold, and I'm Brian Curry. Moms and dads spend about 12 hours a week on food prep and cooking, according to a new survey. During a typical school week, that includes 3 hours planning meals, 3 hours grocery shopping, 2 hours making school lunches, and another 4 hours cooking on average. And for the 71% of parents who say their kids are picky eaters, it takes even longer to modify meals and make swaps so their kids will actually eat. Coming up, Taylor Swift.
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15: 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Tonight's forecast in Prescott and the Quad Cities, a 20% chance of storms early, 64 degrees your overnight low, a 40% chance of thunderstorms on Monday with your high near 88, and a 50% chance on Tuesday, 86 degrees your high temperature. In Cottonwood and the Verde Valley tonight, just a slight chance of storms, 71 degrees your overnight low. Then a 50% chance for thunderstorms on Monday and Tuesday. Look for your high on Monday to be around 102, dropping below 100 degrees on Tuesday, your high near 98. And look for a 30% chance of early thunderstorms this evening in Flagstaff, 62 degrees your low. You'll see thunderstorms on Monday, 85 degrees for your high temperature, and then thunderstorms likely on Tuesday, 82 degrees for your high. Have an excellent Sunday night. 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
1: 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How's it going? 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

0: Dua Lipa, and I'm Brian Curry. 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Coming up, Justin Bieber.
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18: 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Tonight's forecast in Prescott and the Quad Cities, a 20% chance of storms early, 64 degrees your overnight low, a 40% chance of thunderstorms on Monday with your high near 88, and a 50% chance on Tuesday, 86 degrees your high temperature. In Cottonwood and the Verde Valley tonight, just a slight chance of storms, 71 degrees your overnight low, then a 50% chance for thunderstorms on Monday and Tuesday. Look for your high on Monday to be around 102, dropping below 100 degrees on Tuesday, your high near 98. And look for a 30% chance of early thunderstorms this evening in Flagstaff, 62 degrees your low. You'll see thunderstorms on Monday, 85 degrees for your high temperature, and then thunderstorms likely on Tuesday, 82 degrees for your high. Have an excellent Sunday night. 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

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Thank you, Prescott, Quad Cities, Cottonwood, Verde Valley, Flagstaff, and all of Northern Arizona. We couldn't have done it without you.

0: Bruno Mars, Risk It All. That's new music. He's got a new album and tour happening this year. I'm Brian Curry, Lady Gaga, just around the corner.
1: 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And when I'm rolling around town, I like to ride the Rush Bus on the Mix 106.5.

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0: Ed Sheeran, Bad Habits, and I'm Brian Curry, and more hit music on the way. Keep it here.
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Hi, this is Chino Valley's own Drew Rinn from X Factor and American Idol. 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

0: Taylor Swift, I Knew It, I Knew You, off Toy Story 5, and I'm Brian Curry. Well, to stay hydrated, water is what most of us reach for, but registered dietitian Joy Bauer says a surprising drink may be even more hydrating, milk, thanks to natural electrolytes that help the body hang out or hang on to hydration longer. Now, she says it's the natural sodium in milk that acts as an electrolyte to keep us hydrated. So there you have it. I think I'll stick with water, though. Alicia Keys on the way.
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12: Thanks for making the Mix 106 your choice for your early Monday. Sunny skies and gusty winds today with sunny skies, gusty winds, and a chance of showers and thunderstorms tomorrow. After an overnight low of 62, expect high of 91 today in the Prescott Quad Cities area with an overnight low of 66 and a high of 92 tomorrow. 66 degrees tonight for Cottonwood in the Verde Valley with a high of 103 and 104 tomorrow. And after 52 in Flagstaff, high today of 83 with an overnight low of 57 and a high of 84 on Tuesday. Have have a great Monday. I'm Bill Monroe. 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

0: espresso. 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

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I'll share some of those coming up. Here's Maroon 5.

0: Sean Mendez treats you better, and I'm Brian Curry. There's a recent Reddit thread asking people to predict which perfectly normal parts of modern life future generations may wonder how we ever thought were a good idea. A lot of responses, including microplastics, vaping, and food additives, also social media, synthetic clothing, and a variety of everyday products and habits. Interesting. Coming up, Savage Garden.
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16: Thanks for making the Mix 106 your choice for your early Monday. Sunny skies and gusty winds today, with sunny skies, gusty winds, and a chance of showers and thunderstorms tomorrow. After an overnight low of 62, expect high of 91 today in the Prescott Quad Cities area, with an overnight low of 66 and a high of 92 tomorrow. 66 degrees tonight for Cottonwood and the Verde Valley, with a high of 103 and 104 tomorrow. And after 52 in Flagstaff, high today of 83 with an overnight low of 57 and a high of 84 on Tuesday. Have a great Monday. I'm Bill Monroe. 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

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Thank you, Prescott Quad Cities, Cottonwood, Verde Valley, Flagstaff, and all of Northern Arizona. We couldn't have done it without you.

0: Bruno Mars, I Just Might. That's new. I'm Brian Curry. Brian Curry Radio on Facebook. If you do the social media thing, coming up, Justin Timberlake.
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0: Ella Langley, Choosing Texas, her new album, Dandelion. It's also the name of her concert tour happening this year. I'm Brian Curry, and more hit music coming up.
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0: Taylor Swift, The Fate of Ophelia. And I'm Brian Curry. Well, from books to groceries, 93% of Americans shopped online in the last week, according to a new survey. The average household getting 2.9 packages a week, adding up to about 150 a year. Free shipping can be magic words, as 94% say that's a factor in where they shop, and 81% admit to adding stuff to their cart just to get to the free shipping minimum purchase. Sign of the times, I guess. Coming up, Nickelback.
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11: Thanks, making the mix. 106, your choice for your early Monday. Sunny skies and gusty winds today with sunny skies, gusty winds, and a chance of showers and thunderstorms tomorrow. After an overnight low of 62, expect high of 91 today in the Prescott Quad Cities area with an overnight low of 66 and a high of 92 tomorrow. 66 degrees tonight for Cottonwood in the Verde Valley with a high of 103 and 104 tomorrow. And after 52 in Flagstaff, high today of 83 with an overnight low of 57 and a high of 84 on Tuesday. Have a great Monday. I'm Bill Monroe. 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

0: Adele, Easy on Me, and I'm Brian Curry. 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

Hi, this is Beverly D'Angelo, otherwise known as Alan Griswold. And if you want to have a fun ride, jump on the Rust Bus with Russ Edwards.

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So if our time is running out, day after day, we'll make the mundane a masterpiece. Oh my, my, oh my, my love, I take one look at you, you're taking me out.

0: Alex Warren Ordinary, and I'm Brian Carey, and it's that back to school time, and there's a new survey highlighting how far some parents will go to pay for their kids' school supplies. 23% of the 2,000 parents polled are using buy now, pay later options. 20% are racking up credit card debt, and 12% have even pawned their stuff to cover back to school costs. Everything is expensive these days, including school supplies. 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
13: Thanks for making the Mix 106 your choice for your early Monday. Sunny skies and gusty winds today with sunny skies, gusty winds, and a chance of showers and thunderstorms tomorrow. After an overnight low of 62, expect high of 91 today in the Prescott Quad Cities area with an overnight low of 66 and a high of 92 tomorrow. 66 degrees tonight for Cottonwood and the Verde Valley with a high of 103 and 104 tomorrow. And after 52 in Flagstaff, high today of 83 with an overnight low of 57 and a high of 84 on Tuesday. Have a great Monday. I'm Bill Monroe. 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

KDBV The Mix 106.9, celebrating 40 years of bringing you your favorite music. Thank you, Prescott Quad Cities, Cottonwood, Verde Valley, Flagstaff, and all of Northern Arizona. 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
1: Maroon 5 Memories, and I'm Brian Curry. More hit music coming up. Three Doors Down, just around the corner.
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0: Ed Sheeran, Shivers. And I'm Brian Curry. Have a great day and a great week. I'll see you back here next weekend. More hit music coming up.
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0: It's Bananarama. It's a cruel summer. Summer coming to a close. Monday the 17th, I am Steve Lee with Benson.
1: I'm

0: with Rayvon, Angel, Goo Goos with name in there too. Back to it on this Monday. We've had wacky weekend of weather all over the place. What was a tropical storm, then a hurricane, and then back to a tropical storm. Layla, the flooding in Hawaii, remarkable. Flooding in the Midwest, remarkable. It's just a crazy summer of weather.
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5: Thanks for making the Mix 106 your choice for your early Monday. Sunny skies and gusty winds today with sunny skies, gusty winds, and a chance of showers and thunderstorms tomorrow. After an overnight low of 62, expect high of 91 today in the Prescott Quad Cities area with an overnight low of 66 and a high of 92 tomorrow. 66 degrees tonight for Cottonwood in the Verde Valley with a high of 103 and 104 tomorrow. And after 52 in Flagstaff, high today of 83 with an overnight low of 57 and a high of 84 on Tuesday. Have a great Monday. I'm Bill Monroe. 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

0: The rumor is it's either Biebs or Miley right now, the early favorite for the Super Bowl halftime show. Daisies, Raspberry Beret, some Prince in there too. How was the weekend? I spent a lot of time this weekend working on computers, not because I wanted to. It just sometimes happens.
1: A great song is a great song, and there are a lot of great songs to go around.
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0: Olivia Dean, It's So Easy. MJ with Man in the Mirror as well. Monday, we had a weekend, first weekend of NFL preseason. Again, it's the first weekend of preseason. A lot of guys that are not going to make the team were playing, yet a lot of teams are like, oh, we look good. A lot of fans. We're going to the Super Bowl after the weekend of scrubs on scrubs.
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She starts her run in Paris, little residency for a few weeks, in a couple of weeks, maybe a month from yesterday or so. Tickets are not cheap to see Celine in Paris. I'm Steve with Shaboozy. Here's good news.

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If you're a baseball fan or you follow orthopedics at all, you've heard of Tommy John surgery, elbow surgery. Takes like long time, over a year to come back from it. But used to be if a baseball pitcher had elbow surgery, career was over. Then came Tommy John surgery. He had surgery in 1974, changed baseball. The reason I bring it up, Tommy John, who had

0: 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He was 83, died over the weekend.
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14: Thanks for making the Mix 106 your choice for your early Monday. Sunny skies and gusty winds today, with sunny skies, gusty winds, and a chance of showers and thunderstorms tomorrow. After an overnight low of 62, expect high of 91 today in the Prescott Quad Cities area, with an overnight low of 66 and a high of 92 tomorrow. 66 degrees tonight for Cottonwood and the Verde Valley, with a high of 103 and 104 tomorrow. And after 52 in Flagstaff, high today of 83, with an overnight low of 57 and a high of 84 on Tuesday. Have a great Monday. I'm Bill Monroe. 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

0: It's Golden, Heard Ordinary World, Bon Jovi, It's My Life in there too. Monday morning, back to it, a big weekend again for Spider-Man, the $2 billion box office club. Since its release, that movie is made at the box office over $2 billion. There are not many films that have done that. I mean, it's been, what, 3 weeks, 3 weekends for it? 2B, not an M, B.
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Thank you, Prescott Quad Cities, Cottonwood, Verde Valley, Flagstaff, and all of Northern Arizona. We couldn't have done it without you.

0: is Leona Lewis with Bleeding Love, Never Gonna Give You Up, Let You Down, Run Around, Desert You in there. We talked a little bit about baseball a minute ago with Tommy John. Did you see that guy jack three home runs, his first three at-bats in Major League Baseball? Incredible. I mean, where's this dude been? Gets up, literally, he's called up from the minors, gets up to the plate, boom, jacks one out. Everybody's like, oh, that's pretty cool. Gets up to the plate again, boom, jacks one out. Okay, and then, boom, jacks out his third. Joshua Baez. It's, that doesn't happen.
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0: Hi, this is Scott O'Neill from the Scott O'Neill Band of Northern Arizona Blues Alliance. When I'm not ripping out tunes on my guitar, I'm kicking back on the Rust Bus with Russ Edwards on KPPB.
1: We're into the mix!

0: say. It isn't just you that loves the music on KPPV 106.9. It's the whole family.
1: Hi, I'm Broderick from Presque, and I like riding the Rust Bus with all my friends right here on KPPV.
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0: saw a really interesting interview with Leon Thomas, who is the opener for Bruno Mars on a lot of his tour. Leon said it was highly educational. In fact, he literally took notes during Bruno's sound check, just like, you know, what Bruno taught him about performing in front of a big crowd and stage presence and attention to detail. He wrote all that stuff down. Said it was like a master class.
1: Compare the candidates for Attorney General. 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
7: KPPV, yeah, you're rubbing that sleep out of your eyes on the Russ Bus with me, Russ Edwards, here on the Morning Mix. Hey, thanks for waking up with me in these early hours. Yes, here we are with another Monday. And as I often say, crucially important to keep the smiles going on a day like today. Therefore, here comes your Monday joke of the day. You ready? All right, here you go. It's been raining so much here lately that the chia pet I threw in the garbage is now blocking my entire driveway. Yeah, perfect for this monsoon season. Not only perfect, but that could actually happen with all the moisture we've gotten recently. Oh, that joke is now all yours. Own it, have fun with it, and spread the laughter. Back to the best variety of music. Naked Eyes up next for you with Promises, Promises. And I promise even more great stuff on the way. Right here on the Russ Bus in the Morning Mix on 106.9.
8: Hi, this is Chino Valley's own Drew Wren from X Factor and American Idol. 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

0: Unstoppable Today. It's a good Monday song. Heard Stevie Roll with it, DHT, the Roxette song in there too. This weekend, we got to see Taylor and Travis's wedding bands for the first time. Both were wearing them. I don't know, did Travis wear it to play? I didn't see any of the game. I don't even know if he went out and played at all, but he was photographed with a wedding band on. Taylor had hers on this weekend too, and it's really the first time. They're kind of like Punxsutawney Phil, right? Been in hiding. We're waiting for them to see their shadow. Six more weeks of being in hiding. They were out for the Kansas City Chiefs preseason game, and you know, Travis has been at camp. Lots of stories. This story was about the ring.
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9: 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Mostly sunny today with a gentle southern breeze. Mostly clear tonight, then for tomorrow, sunny with more calm winds. Expect a high of about 91 today in the Prescott Quad Cities with a low tonight of 67 and a high of 92 tomorrow. 100 the high today for Cottonwood and the Verde Valley with a low tonight of 75 and a high tomorrow of 101. 82 degrees and a chance of scattered showers today for Flagstaff with a low tonight of 56 and a high on Tuesday of 84 with another chance of isolated showers. That's your KPPV forecast. 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

0: That was back when they were called Shamila, Sean and Camila. They've both moved on. She's dating like some billionaire oligarch son or something. And he has a new girlfriend, Bruna Marquezina. And he's just, you know, gushing about her. He's been spending a lot of time in Brazil. She is a Brazilian actress and model and admired by Shawn Mendes.
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8: 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Those of you who got in on it, hope you had all kinds of fun with this year's annual Doc Holidays event in Prescott over the weekend. More of your favorite music coming up now with Alana Miles and Black Velvet. She's most known for that song. If you're wondering why you don't hear much from her these days, it's because she started suffering major health problems about 15 years ago from, get this, too much chiropractic care. I didn't even know such a thing was possible. But apparently she had over 500 chiropractic treatments in a 3-year period. That's like one every other day, I guess, which led to permanent spinal damage and the onset of autoimmune diseases. Yikes. I had chiropractic care a couple months back. My wife is a big fan of it, but I guess too much of a good thing, huh? Your 7 a.m. news and weather also coming at you in a few right here on the Russ Boss and the Morning Mix on 106.9.
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1: Good Monday morning. 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
1: Good Monday morning to you. Russ Edwards here again. Let's get you informed with your KPPV news. Last week's monsoon rains were a big help for firefighters fighting the Weaver Fire.
3: The fire was reported on August 9th near the town of Kirkland and Weaver Mountain. No structures were threatened, and two agency wildland crews along with local cooperators worked to get around the fire. Firefighters later stopped the fire's forward progress as it grew to 213 acres. On Thursday, the fire had received ample precipitation. On Friday, all resources, with the exception of an Arizona forestry wildland crew, were released and returned to their home units. As for a wildfire burning in another state, two Prescott firefighters joined the Groom Creek Fire District for a joint out-of-district assignment on the second flat fire in Oregon. They spent 18 days gaining valuable experience that helps prepare crews for wildfires here at home. I'm Greg Paul reporting.
1: Speaking of the weather, Prescott area residents will be feeling the heat this week.
4: Temperatures will be in the 90s through this weekend with low-grade monsoon conditions. Meteorologist Mark O'Malley says the threat of storm activity and cool temperatures remain concentrated to northern Arizona.
5: If you want to escape some of the heat, head up to Flagstaff. High temperatures up there will only be into the upper 70s to lower 80s, and very comfortable at night with overnight lows in the 50s.
4: O'Malley explains temperatures typically start dropping at this time of year.
5: The temperatures that are upcoming this week are fairly abnormal for this time of year. Not quite record levels, but approaching those levels. So once we get to the middle of August, it's a little more difficult. Now we will be seeing temperatures up, but certainly warmer than normal for this time of year.
4: By midweek, thunderstorm coverage starts to increase across northern Arizona as moisture is drawn into the state. I'm Bill Monroe reporting.
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1: Taking a look at your August 17th Morning Mix forecast now, brought to you by Yavapai Block. Mostly sunny today with a gentle southern breeze. Mostly clear tonight, then for tomorrow, sunny with more calm winds. Expect a high of about 91 today in the Prescott Quad Cities with a low tonight of 67 and a high of 92 tomorrow. 100 the high today for Cottonwood and the Verde Valley with a low tonight of 75 and a high tomorrow of 101. 82 degrees and a chance of scattered showers today for Flagstaff with a low tonight of 56 and a high on Tuesday of 84 with another chance of isolated showers. Currently 66 in the Prescott Quad Cities. It is 75 right now in Cottonwood and 61 in Flagstaff. It's also just after 7 o'clock. Please be careful and courteous to each other on the roads and have a mighty Monday. I'm Russ Edwards. 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

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Wake me up before you go-go, Mom, because I can't set the alarm and get up on my own. 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

0: Kelly Clarkson says she will not let her kids watch From Justin to Kelly. That was a movie, and the kids are not allowed to see it. Like, and banning some things, you know. Now, when you guys are in your 20s, you can go watch it whenever, but not now. It was the movie with Kelly, her acting debut, I guess. She just finished up her residency in Vegas.
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21: KPPB, how you doing? Happy Monday. You're getting it done. I'm the Russ Boss with me, Russ Edwards, coming at you live here on the Morning Mix. Yeah, happy Monday to you. Welcome back to your work week. Hope you had an awesome, awesome weekend. I certainly did. About 26 minutes past the 7 o'clock hour. Thanks so much for being here with me. You know, don't bother with anyone else. The best music, the most fun, and the best prizes are right here at 106.9. That's right. The 106 Days of Summer contest still in full swing for a few more weeks here at KBBB. As usual, great daily giveaways every single workday. Today's prize, as a matter of fact, a $25 Fry's gift card. Compliments Southwest Truck and RV. I like shopping Fry's. They got good stuff there. All culminating with that grand prize, a $3,000 shopping spree. It's going to be taking place at the Frontier Village Shopping Center. And we will find out the winner of that grand prize at the end of the contest in a few weeks in September here. It happens every single year, every single time there is a guaranteed winner for that $3,000 shopping spree. Big thanks to all the sponsors for stepping up and joining us. All you got to do is just listen for us to tell you when to call, or if you're having trouble getting in on those daily call-ins and you still want to get in on that grand prize drawing, just go online to kpb.com and register for that grand prize drawing there. Stay put, helping you get through your Monday. Got another great set of What You Tuned In For up next with Madness, Cool and the Gang, and The Weeknd, which, once again, we're just coming out of, and I hope you had a great one. Hope those of you that got to enjoy some of it, I hope you did take advantage of all the Doc Holidays stuff going on this past weekend. And I got to ask, you know, we didn't see anything here, at least while I was here at the Prescott Quad City Studios on Friday. But I did notice a big, giant, nasty black thunderhead just a little north of us, you know, for, you know, kind of in the Chino Valley, Paulden area. And I got home, and as a matter of fact, before I got home, my wife had texted me and said, yeah, all hail, the storm is here. Yeah, apparently just massive, big, giant chunks of hail falling in Chino Valley, in the Chino Valley area, so... I hope you didn't get any damage from that. Looks like we got a little bit of, you know, a couple of maybe tabs of our roof knocked off the shingles here and stuff like that. But nothing horrible, no broken windows or anything like that. But, yeah, just a lot of hail. So hopefully you didn't get bothered by that too much. No bother with all the great music here on KPPV and your chances to win every single workday with that 106 Days of Summer. 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

Hi, this is Chino Valley's own Drew Rinn from X Factor and American Idol. 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

0: touch.
1: So he was playing at Wembley over the weekend, and the crowd was going crazy. The kicker is, at the end of the show, they had a fireworks display. And now the weekend is being criticized for having the fireworks during his Wembley show because, like a lot of places around Wembley, very dry. And they had an emergency alert for wildfire danger and shot off the fireworks anyway. I mean, it's not the weekend's fault. He doesn't know what the wildfire danger is, but the Brits looking for someone to blame.
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7: This Monday check of your mix of 106.9 weather, sponsored by Prescott True Value. Mostly sunny today with a gentle southern breeze. Mostly clear tonight. Then for tomorrow, sunny with more calm winds. Expect a high of about 91 today in the Prescott Quad Cities with a low tonight of 67 and a high of 92 tomorrow. 100 the high today for Cottonwood and the Verde Valley with a low tonight of 75 and a high tomorrow of 101. 82 degrees and a chance of scattered showers today for Flagstaff with a low tonight of 56 and a high on Tuesday of 84 with another chance of isolated showers. That's your KPPV forecast. 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
12: KPPB, and don't you settle for anything less than the absolute best of music in Northern Arizona. 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Shameless plug, shameless plug. Yeah, coming at you live here on the Mix of 106.9 and 100.7 FM for those of you in Flagstaff and Coconino County. Getting towards the top of the hour. We're closing out this 7 o'clock hour. Thanks so much for hopping on board with me. 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Are you any good at craps? I'm terrible. I have to go to Bucky's and just, you know, do just like maybe a whole bunch of practice runs or something, because I've tried playing craps before and I can never throw the dice just right. I'm either throwing them way too gently or throwing them way too hard and they're bouncing out of the actual, area there and everything. You know, they're bouncing past the bumper onto the floor, you know, and they have to stop the whole game and reset everything, get new dice. And everybody's just kind of staring at me going, oh gosh, look at this guy. What a joke. Speaking of jokes, your Monday joke of the day coming up in the next hour or so. Stay tuned for that. It's not me. I mean, I am a joke, but I'm not the joke for today. Unless it's my birthday, then, you know, that's usually on the joke then as well. Yeah, talking about those casinos and those table games. I'm not very good at craps, but one of the table games I've always been really good at is a version of poker called Let It Ride, and I've always come away having done pretty well on those games. Of course, now that game is really hard to find. It'd be nice if I could get Bucky's and Yavapai to bring that one back too. But hey, either way, you spend all your live long days at places like Bucky's and Yavapai casinos, you're gonna die with a smile. Lady Gaga and Bruno Mars coming up, followed by some more music and your 8 a.m. news and weather. Right here on the Russ Boss and the Morning Mix, 106.9. 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
1: Good Monday morning. Russ Edwards back with you again. Let's get you up to date with your KPPV news. 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
3: The New York-based Botticelli Foods is recalling one lot of Better Goods pistachio nut butter, which was distributed to Walmart stores in Arizona. It comes in a 6.7-ounce glass jar with an expiration date of January of 27. Yavapai County Community Health Services officials say that no other lots of pistachio nut butter are subject to this recall. Also, Lexunder Incorporated, doing business as the New York-based Food to Live Company, is recalling green powder products. They were sold online nationwide in stand-up pouches and bulk cases. Salmonella is an organism that can cause serious and sometimes fatal infections in young children, frail or elderly people, and others with weakened immune systems. For more information on these recalls, visit Yavapai County Community Health Services at yavapaiaz.gov. I'm Marty Myers reporting.
1: Yavapai County Sheriff's Office Forest Patrol deputies rescued an 88-year-old man who got stranded on a dirt road.
4: The man and his dog became trapped in thick mud and water from recent severe storms Thursday after attempting to take a remote back route from Carefree to Bloody Basin. Although the driver had no cell service in the remote area, he used an SOS text feature on his device Friday morning. The critical action transmitted his exact coordinates directly to dispatchers. The Yavapai County Sheriff's Office Forest Patrol, along with Jeep Posse and 4x4 units, were called out to navigate the difficult terrain. Rescue teams were led right to the stranded vehicle. The man and his dog were taken to a safer area and he declined medical services. Both he and his dog were healthy, unharmed, and incredibly relieved to be rescued. I'm Bill Monroe reporting.
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5: 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God bless America.
1: 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Mostly sunny today with a gentle southern breeze. Mostly clear tonight, then for tomorrow, sunny with more calm winds. Expect a high of about 91 today in the Prescott Quad Cities with a low tonight of 67 and a high of 92 tomorrow. 100 the high today for Cottonwood and the Verde Valley with a low tonight of 75 and a high tomorrow of 101. 82 degrees and a chance of scattered showers today for Flagstaff with a low tonight of 56 and a high on Tuesday of 84 with another chance of isolated showers. Currently 70 in the Prescott Quad City, 79 in Cottonwood, and 65 right now in Flagstaff. It's just after 8 o'clock. Please be careful and forgiving to each other on the roads and have a mellow Monday. I'm Russ Edwards. 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

0: tonight.
1: 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Well, thanks a lot for having us tuned in. 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
16: KPPV, you're just looking to get through another Monday on the Ross Boss with me, Ross Edwards, here with you live on the Morning Mix. How you doing? Happy Monday to you. Hope you had a great weekend. Hope you, those of you that were able to, hope you enjoyed all that Doc Holliday stuff going on. Boy, what a historic place we live in, right? Speaking of historic, looked like we had some historic hail in the area on Friday, not at the Prescott Quad Studios. Didn't really get much of anything, at least while I was here on Friday before the weekend, but I got a text from my wife at about 11 o'clock, right as we were pretty much right around the time we were doing the 106 Days of Summer contest on Friday. Yeah, I got a text from her saying, "Oh, dear Lord, we've got massive hail coming down right now." But, yeah, luckily it didn't do too much damage. Hope you didn't get any damage from that. All right. Once again, happy Monday. Thanks so much for waking up with me as we get back to another work week. And yes, as I often say, crucially important to keep the smiles going after the weekend and into your work week. Therefore, here comes your Monday joke of the day. You ready for it? All righty. Here you go. "It's been raining so much here lately that the chia pet I threw in the garbage is now blocking my entire driveway." Yeah, perfect for this monsoon season that we've actually finally gotten one. Not only perfect, but that could actually happen with all the moisture we've gotten recently. Wow. That joke is all now yours. It's all yours. Own it. Have fun with it. Go ahead and spread that laughter to others. Now more of your favorites with Lifehouse, Ace of Base, and Ella Langley all up next for you right here on the Russ Boss and the Morning Mix 106.9, getting you through your Monday with a smile.
0: Variety is more than just a bunch of random songs. It's a bunch of random songs you really like. The Mix.

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Thank you, Prescott, Quad Cities, Cottonwood, Verde Valley, Flagstaff, and all of Northern Arizona. We couldn't have done it without you. 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

0: Shoes in Texas from Ella Langley. Well, more closings are coming, this time for that grocery chain Kroger. Yeah, Kroger said the other day they're going to be shutting down like 60 underperforming stores around the United States over the course of the next 18 months.
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7: 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Mostly sunny today with a gentle southern breeze. Mostly clear tonight, then for tomorrow, sunny with more calm winds. Expect a high of about 91 today in the Prescott Quad Cities with a low tonight of 67 and a high of 92 tomorrow. 100 the high today for Cottonwood and the Verde Valley with a low tonight of 75 and a high tomorrow of 101. 82 degrees and a chance of scattered showers today for Flagstaff with a low tonight of 56 and a high on Tuesday of 84 with another chance of isolated showers. That's your KPPV forecast. 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

0: It's Green Day and Time of Your Life. All right, well, we set another record, not one that we necessarily are going to be happy about, but AAA says that gas prices around the United States have officially hit their highest mark ever recorded in the month of August.
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11: 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It's still one of Jackson's favorite non-cartoon movies. At his age, just a little over four, he doesn't watch too many non-cartoon things, but Ghostbusters 1 and Ghostbusters 2, he will absolutely watch as one of the few non-cartoon movies he likes. All right. Russ Edwards with you here on the mix of 106.9 and 100.7 FM. How you doing? Happy Monday. Welcome back from your weekend. Those of you that got to enjoy some of that Doc Holliday stuff, hope you had a lot of fun. like I was saying last hour, what a really unique historic area we live in, right? All right, thanks so much for letting me chat with you as we wrap up this 8 o'clock hour, which has been fun and has been brought to you by Yavapai College. If you're looking for some excellent entertainment, don't forget about the Yavapai College Jim and Linda Lee Performing Arts Center. I mean, how could ya? I mean, come on. Everything from the Prescott Pop Symphony and the Arizona Philharmonic Orchestra to live plays, musical comedy acts. And plus, you got blockbuster Broadway shows like Phantom of the Opera and stuff like that. Just log on to ycpac.com for more info and have some fun. I'm telling you, become one of those Yavapai College Performing Arts Center season ticket holders, and you will have the time of your life. Coming up from the 1987 Dirty Dancing soundtrack, it's Bill Medley and Jennifer Warren. Got your 9 a.m. news and weather coming at you, too, as we get you through this Monday as quickly and painlessly as possible. 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
1: Good Monday morning to you. Russ Edwards here again. Let's get you informed with your KPPV news. Prescott Valley Police are working to determine what led to a fatal head-on crash.
3: Witnesses told officers they saw a truck cross the median barrier at the intersection of Highway 69 and Enterprise Parkway last Thursday. The driver of the truck was flown to a nearby hospital after colliding with another vehicle, along with several passengers from both vehicles. The driver of the other vehicle and passenger passed away as a result of their injuries. The road was temporarily closed while officers conducted their investigation and later reopened. The cause of the incident remains under investigation. I'm Gregory Scott reporting.
1: New commercial development is coming to Highway 69.
4: On Thursday, the Prescott Valley Town Council approved a zoning map change from residential to commercial use on a more than 2-acre parcel near Highway 169. Planner Chris Norlock described what's involved with this project.
5: It's a build-out of two spec buildings, much like the new Roberts Market building there that has now

0: not disposable, and that I am loved. 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
1: 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Mostly sunny today with a gentle southern breeze. Mostly clear tonight, then for tomorrow, sunny with more calm winds. Expect a high of about 91 today in the Prescott Quad Cities with a low tonight of 67 and a high of 92 tomorrow. 100 the high today for Cottonwood and the Verde Valley with a low tonight of 75 and a high tomorrow of 101. 82 degrees and a chance of scattered showers today for Flagstaff with a low tonight of 56 and a high on Tuesday of 84 with another chance of isolated showers. Currently 76 in the Prescott Quad Cities, 85 in Cottonwood, and 70 right now in Flagstaff. It's just after 9 o'clock. Please be careful on the roads and have a marvelous Monday. I'm Russ Edwards. 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

0: It's Olivia Dean and Men I Need. All right, well, just a heads up. When you have the option to use the stairs, you might want to think about using those stairs because according to a new study, it found that people who regularly climb stairs were, get this, 39% less likely to die from a heart-related issue.
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10: 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Hey, happy Monday once again. Hope you had a great weekend. 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Few more weeks of it left, but do keep in mind, the 106 Days of Summer contest still going. As usual, great giveaways every single workday. 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I like shopping Fry's. 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How fun is that going to be? One lucky winner gets that. And it happens every single year, guaranteed. Big giant thanks to all the sponsors for stepping up and joining us. All you gotta do is listen for us to tell you when to call. Back to more of your favorites now with Matchbox 20. Some Phil Collins and Miley Cyrus all coming up for you right here on the Russ Boss and the Morning Mix of 106.9. 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
11: 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The Variety.

0: There's Miley. That's Flowers. All right, well, boy, you got to take asthma seriously. Did you hear about this sad news the other day? All that alumni, Christy Knowings, she passed away following a terrible asthma attack the other day. Yeah, Christy was only 46 years old.
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11: 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Mostly sunny today with a gentle southern breeze. Mostly clear tonight, then for tomorrow, sunny with more calm winds. Expect a high of about 91 today in the Prescott Quad Cities with a low tonight of 67 and a high of 92 tomorrow. 100 the high today for Cottonwood and the Verde Valley with a low tonight of 75 and a high tomorrow of 101. 82 degrees and a chance of scattered showers today for Flagstaff with a low tonight of 56 and a high on Tuesday of 84 with another chance of isolated showers. That's your KPPV forecast. 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
13: 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Are you ready to win? Well, it's that time of the year again. 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And once again this year, the grand prize is a $3,000 shot.

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1: And another. The variety.

It's Madonna and Into the Groove. All right, well, I don't know if you heard about this, but after ZZ Top canceled the opening show of their Big One tour at the Hollywood Bowl recently, the group announced that their drummer, Frank Beard, the one without a beard, has actually had to drop out of the tour due to health issues.

Hi, this is Beverly D'Angelo, otherwise known as Alan Griswold. And if you want to have a fun ride, jump on the Rush Bus with Russ Edwards.

0: It's Desiree, and you gotta be. Well, have you heard about the company called Insomnia Cookies? Yeah, this company apparently giving away 30,000 free six-packs of classic cookies to incoming college freshmen around the country. Yeah, kids who will be graduating in the year 2030. What is an insomnia cookie? Are they, like, filled with caffeine or something?
1: Jake from State Farm. I'm winning. I finally cleaned my house, so I'm breaking out my new tropical room spray.

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11: 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Mostly sunny today with a gentle southern breeze. Mostly clear tonight. Then for tomorrow, sunny with more calm winds. Expect a high of about 91 today in the Prescott Quad Cities, with a low tonight of 67 and a high of 92 tomorrow. 100 the high today for Cottonwood and the Verde Valley, with a low tonight of 75 and a high tomorrow of 101. 82 degrees and a chance of scattered showers today for Flagstaff, with a low tonight of 56 and a high on Tuesday of 84 with another chance of isolated showers. That's your KPPV forecast. 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
14: 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You stated your case time and again.

0: There's Ed Sheeran. That's Camera. All right, well, I don't know if you heard about this, but Matt Bellamy from that band Muse has apparently filed for divorce from his model wife, Elle Evans, just days after their 7th wedding anniversary. He's now seeking sole custody of their 2 kids while requesting spousal support for Elle per their prenuptial agreement. They actually broke up, he said, last summer.
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Things will fade eventually. 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

0: Alex Horn, that's ordinary. Well, you got to hand it to him. This is pretty impressive. 40 years after it first came out, Fleetwood Mac's Greatest Hits album, which I have, by the way, has climbed to number 10 on Billboard's top album sales chart. Yeah, they did that this past week, thanks in part to an expanded reissue of the album featuring additional songs.
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1: Now summertime's here, babe. Need something to keep you cool.
2: Got that right.
3: Summer breeze makes me feel fine.
2: Yeah, there you are. Ha-ha! There it comes. Yeah. Grooving, moving,

0: how you doing? Good morning. Welcome back from the weekend. Happy Monday to you. Hope it's a great one so far. Russ Edwards, the Russ Bus with you here. And next to me with that awesome voice,
1: Lindsay Draper. And that music means it's once again time for our 106 Days of Summer Daily Giveaway Contest.
0: That's right, Lindsay. So here we go. Looking for caller number 6 right about now at 445-8289. That's 445-8289. And before we get to the prize today, which is a nice one, you'll definitely want to be calling in for that. How was your weekend?
1: It was great. It was great. I'm trying to remember what we did.
0: That means it was an awesome weekend.
1: Good.
0: Just leave it there because you may regret remembering.
1: Right.
0: We had that, you know, right as we were doing the contest on Friday, right around the same time, 11 o'clock, didn't get anything here at the Prescott Quad City Studios on Friday. But in Chino Valley, right when we were having the contest, right after the contest, my wife texted me and she just, oh my Lord, you should see the hailstorm. We just got like a big surprise hailstorm. And apparently these were like nickel to quarter sized hailstones, she said they were getting. By the time I got home and it all melted off and everything. But, it did do a little bit of damage. Our kiddie pool, the kiddie pool Jackson and I get into, it's a pretty big kiddie pool. It's like 6 or 7 feet wide and there's enough room for he and I to splash around. Well, he can splash around. I just kind of lay there and let him splash around me. But yeah, but the hail popped the inflator ring that was on top of it.
1: Yeah.
0: It's one of those pools you use the inflatable ring. Hail just popped a couple of big tears in it.
1: And
0: yeah, so we're going to be shopping around for, you know,
1: start
0: a
1: going
0: new
1: on
0: little
1: sale.
0: Kiddie pool. Yeah. Yeah, they're going to be going to, summer's winding in, they're going to go on sale. But perhaps if you're suffering from the same thing, maybe today's prize might help you out a little bit.
1: That very well could be. How about a $25 Fry's gift card courtesy of Southwest Truck and RV? You know, got some kiddie pools at Fry's. I think they got some
0: around
1: there.
0: Oh, yeah, they got all kinds of stuff at Fry's.
1: Yeah,
0: I love shopping there. They've got all kinds of stuff.
1: 445-8289, the number you need to be dialing right now.
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1: Fabulous
0: Frontier Village Shopping Center. Deep breath for that one. And just a little breath for this one. You must be 21 or older to participate. Sponsors of the contest are employees and families not eligible, but big breath, you calling in definitely are.
1: That's for sure. And we're going to give you a couple of different ways to register for that fabulous grand prize
0: Tell
1: we
0: us
1: speak
0: about
1: of.
0: It.
1: Sure thing. Become one of our daily prize winners. If you haven't been so lucky at that, don't get discouraged because you can log on to kppv.com. Real easy. Click on that contest icon, answer a few simple questions, get registered that way. Then at the end of the contest, we're going to take those daily prize winners and those online entries and we're going to mix them all together. We're going to pick out our finalists and those folks are going to join us for that huge annual 106 Days of Summer party.
0: It's going to be a good one. It's like, what am I saying? It's always a great one. We always have a lot of fun. We've got some food that'll be there. And of course, if you're invited, don't blow it off. You're definitely going to want to show up because every finalist invited to that party is going to go home with some type of prize. And one of you is going to be going home with that $3,000 shopping spree from Frontier Village.
1: That's right, and that could be Rhonda calling from Seligman.
0: Yes.
1: Congratulations, Rhonda. Today you picked up the $25 gift card courtesy of Southwest Truck and RV, and who knows, you could be with us at that party in September, and maybe, Rhonda, it's your year to go home with that $3,000 shopping spree at Frontier Village.
0: Mm-hmm. Thank you very much, Southwest Truck and RV, just one of the great local sponsors giving us these awesome daily prizes that we are passing on to you. We would also like to thank Bucky's and Yavapai Casinos, Forest Villas Hotel, Waters Garden Center, Earthworks Garden Center, Sedona Jeep Tours, Wags Pet Resorts,
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0: Congratulations once again going out to Rhonda. Congratulations, Seligman. Rhonda knew exactly what to do and where to do it. It is the 106 Days of Summer Contest only right here on your at work station and your favorite mix of music for over 40 years.
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0: You know, depending on the forecast today, you might either have the top up or the top down. Nikki Yore poking his head out of the sunroof coming up here on the Mix.
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0: Shania Twain with one of her big ballad hits, It's You're Still the One. All right, well, boy, that didn't take long. Have you heard that New York City is already investigating those online betting markets, Kalshi and Polymarket both, for deceptive marketing practices?
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4: 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Mostly sunny today with a gentle southern breeze. Mostly clear tonight. Then for tomorrow, sunny with more calm winds. Expect a high of about 91 today in the Prescott Quad Cities with a low tonight of 67 and a high of 92 tomorrow. 100 the high today for Cottonwood and the Verde Valley with a low tonight of 75 and a high tomorrow of 101. 82 degrees and a chance of scattered showers today for Flagstaff with a low tonight of 56 and a high on Tuesday of 84 with another chance of isolated showers. That's your KPPV forecast. 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

0: it's Post Malone and Morgan Wallen, and I had some help. Well, I don't know if the person has come forward yet, but did you hear that one person won the Powerball jackpot last week? Yeah, the ticket holder is now sitting on a winning ticket worth $1.04 billion. Can you imagine?
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0: It's Olivia Dean, and so easy. Well, thanks for having us tuned in. And listen, if you're not an Apple fan and are a Google fan instead, have you heard that Google has officially rolled out their competitor to Apple AirTags? Yeah, they call theirs Pixel Tags.
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1: Good Monday afternoon to you. I'm Russ Edwards, keeping you updated with your KPPV news. Last week's monsoon rains were a big help for firefighters fighting the Weaver Fire.
3: The fire was reported on August 9th near the town of Kirkland and Weaver Mountain. No structures were threatened, and two agency wildland crews, along with local cooperators, worked to get around the fire. Firefighters later stopped the fire's forward progress as it grew to 213 acres. On Thursday, the fire had received ample precipitation. On Friday, all resources, with the exception of an Arizona forestry wildland crew, were released and returned to their home units. As for a wildfire burning in another state, two Prescott firefighters joined the Groom Creek Fire District for a joint out-of-district assignment on the second flat fire in Oregon. They spent 18 days gaining valuable experience that helps prepare crews for wildfires here at home. I'm Greg Paul reporting.
1: Speaking of the weather, Prescott area residents will be feeling the heat this week.
4: Temperatures will be in the 90s through this weekend with low-grade monsoon conditions. Meteorologist Mark O'Malley says the threat of storm activity and cool temperatures remain concentrated to northern Arizona.
5: If you want to escape some of the heat, head up to Flagstaff. High temperatures up there will only be into the upper 70s to lower 80s, and very comfortable at night with overnight lows in the 50s.
4: O'Malley explains temperatures typically start dropping at this time of year.
5: The temperatures that are upcoming this week are fairly abnormal for this time of year. Not quite record levels, but approaching those levels. So once we get to the middle of August, it's a little more difficult that we will be seeing temperatures up, but certainly warmer than normal for this time of year.
4: By midweek, thunderstorm coverage starts to increase across northern Arizona as moisture is drawn into the state. I'm Bill Monroe reporting.
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1: 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Mostly sunny today with a gentle southern breeze. Mostly clear tonight, then for tomorrow, sunny with more calm winds. Expect a high of about 91 today in the Prescott Quad Cities with a low tonight of 67 and a high of 92 tomorrow. 100 the high today for Cottonwood and the Verde Valley with a low tonight of 75 and a high tomorrow of 101. 82 degrees and a chance of scattered showers today for Flagstaff with a low tonight of 56 and a high on Tuesday of 84 with another chance of isolated showers. Currently 86 in the Prescott Quad Cities, 95 in Cottonwood, and 78 right now in Flagstaff. It's just after 12 o'clock. Please be careful and kind to each other on the roads. Watch out for those school buses and have a great rest of your Monday fun day. I'm Russ Edwards. 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

0: That's NSYNC and Tearing Up My Heart. Hey, thanks a lot for letting us tag along with you as we slowly work our way through that Monday workday around here. This is Avicii and Wake Me Up.
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0: That's golden. Hey, thanks for having us on as we help you on through that Monday. My name is Scott, and yikes, how scary would this have been? Did you hear about that football player who noticed something strange inside his helmet? Yeah, it was like the padding inside his helmet was moving on its own. Well, he was concerned, handed the helmet to an assistant coach for a little closer look. Behind the padding, the coach found a 2-foot cotton mouth. Yikes, very much alive and coiled inside his helmet.
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0: Benson Boone, and sorry I'm here for someone else. All right, well, the company Hershey is apparently planning ahead. They've got some Halloween treats on the way. Yeah, they said the other day they're going to be producing 26 million Reese's pumpkins for Halloween. Those are delicious, though, I would like to add. Along with some new goodies, too, like Count and Witch-shaped Kit Kats, Jolly Rancher Gummies Trickies Minis, and Lesser Evil Pumpkin Spice Popcorn.
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6: 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Mostly sunny today with a gentle southern breeze. Mostly clear tonight. Then for tomorrow, sunny with more calm winds. Expect a high of about 91 today in the Prescott Quad Cities with a low tonight of 67 and a high of 92 tomorrow. 100 the high today for Cottonwood and the Verde Valley with a low tonight of 75 and a high tomorrow of 101. 82 degrees and a chance of scattered showers today for Flagstaff with a low tonight of 56 and a high on Tuesday of 84 with another chance of isolated showers. That's your KPPV forecast. 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

0: It's Maroon 5 and Girls Like You. Well, thanks for having us on as we work our way slowly, that's the key word, slowly through our Monday workday. Well, do you have a mortgage you pay every month? 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I can't imagine not having a mortgage. How great would that be, saving all that money every month?
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Coming up in September, it'll be 10 years since we lost George Michael. I know, so sad, right? Here's Ed Sheeran now with Perfect.

0: Hi, this is Scott O'Neill from the Scott O'Neill Band of Northern Arizona Blues Alliance. When I'm not ripping out tunes on my guitar, I'm kicking back on the Rust Bus with Russ Edwards on KPPV.
1: We're into the mix!

0: Oh, this whole story is toxic for Selena Gomez and her mom. Do you want to jump right in? It's Monday. Why not? I'm Gina. How you doing? All right. So Selena and her mom getting sued right now by two different companies. Evidently, they invested like a little over $1 million in her mental health company called Wondermind. And they were expecting her to grow this company through social media because she's like one of the most followed people in the world, right? Advertising deals, TV appearances, and that didn't happen. And so now this company is tanking and they're like, hey, what's going on? You haven't put anything behind it. Plus your mom's got, you know, a substance abuse problem. So that's affecting how she can run the company too. 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All I know is we're staying on top of this story for you and all the other stories today too. We come back into a work week of wow. Shawn Mendes, Tears for Fears and Adele coming up. 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
1: 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Thank you, Prescott, Quad Cities, Cottonwood, Verde Valley, Flagstaff, and all of Northern Arizona. We couldn't have done it without you.

0: Adele with Easy on Me. Not taking it easy on you today. These stories are like crazy today. Who needs a county fair to get a fried chicken cookie, right? You know, we've heard of the deep fried butter and the deep fried everything, right? Well, KFC and Oreo have collaborated to have a fried chicken Oreo. Now, their chocolate wafers and the cream inside is supposed to have 11 herbs and spices, like KFC. Would you even want to try? It doesn't even sound good. A KFC Oreo. Fried chicken in a cookie? I don't know. I mean, it's a lot less calories than the real thing. I'm just saying. Bruno Mars, Steve Winwood, we've got Hoobastank coming in hot.
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7: 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Mostly sunny today with a gentle southern breeze. Mostly clear tonight. Then for tomorrow, sunny with more calm winds. Expect a high of about 91 today in the Prescott Quad Cities with a low tonight of 67 and a high of 92 tomorrow. 100 the high today for Cottonwood and the Verde Valley with a low tonight of 75 and a high tomorrow of 101. 82 degrees and a chance of scattered showers today for Flagstaff with a low tonight of 56 and a high on Tuesday of 84 with another chance of isolated showers. That's your KPPV forecast. 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

0: Will Hollywood risk it all? I don't know. I'm Gina. Let's dive deep into this story, too. I mean, I came back into like a week worth of stories in a day. So Margot Robbie, you know how she's one of the most beautiful women in the world. I think I look at her and I'm like, she's stunning, right? She made $50 million for starring and producing Barbie. And so Barbie 2 kind of getting held up because everybody on that cast wants so much money, including Margot. So what will happen? I mean, Margot and Ryan both received $12.5 million in the first movie, Barbie, but then she got more money because she produced it, right? Ryan asking $20 million for the sequel? Oh, my God. Could you imagine? That's why they're all flying private. On the way, Glass Animals up next with Heat Waves.
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Believe it or not, that song was done in 1978, but really became popular in the 80s. Wouldn't you say? Teddy Swims now always popular with Lose Control.

Hi, this is Chino Valley's own Drew Rinn from X Factor and American Idol. 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
4: 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Katy Perry, Juicy J. Let's rave.

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1: Katy Perry and Dark Horse. I'm Gina. Happy Monday again, back inside the work week. It was a good run for the Ford Escape. 25 years on the highways and freeways and byways and roadways. And after this year, we will no longer see the Ford Escape. Actually, a handful of cars are making the list that will be discontinued after this year. So they'll be vintage. They'll be classic. Hold on to that Ford Escape or the Volkswagen ID4, the Jaguar F-Pace, the Toyota GR Supra, and the Tesla Model S. All being discontinued after this year. So if you have it or have one or drive one, you might want to hold on to it because eventually, somewhere down the road, it'll be a classic. Kind of like my Pontiac Fiero was until all four wheels fell off. Maroon 5, Shania Twain, we've got Taylor Swift queued up for you too.
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17: 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Mostly sunny today with a gentle southern breeze. Mostly clear tonight. Then for tomorrow, sunny with more calm winds. Expect a high of about 91 today in the Prescott Quad Cities with a low tonight of 67 and a high of 92 tomorrow. 100 the high today for Cottonwood and the Verde Valley with a low tonight of 75 and a high tomorrow of 101. 82 degrees and a chance of scattered showers today for Flagstaff with a low tonight of 56 and a high

0: Taylor Swift's I Knew It, I Knew You, and Taylor's hubby, of course, back on the field with the Kansas City Chiefs, although the real season hasn't started. We're just in preseason right now, you know? So let's talk about the kids going back to school. It's time to set the routine. Lyric's been in the routine. This is week three of high school. We are surviving, by the way. but getting that checkup, you know, Lyric's birthday is right around the start of school anyway, so getting that physical always works out really well. Making healthy lunches, including a little sweet treat for sure, but encouraging physical activity. More and more schools using those laptops. Like, Lyric's always on his laptop, so I'm like, you know, you really have to get off those screens when you get home, you know, unless we're doing homework, and then, well, we need the laptop. it's the curse of all evils, right? Shaboozy, The Romantics, Daniel Powder's coming up too.
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0: In the Bar Getting Tipsy with Shaboozy. And while we're here, let's do some country quick hits. Colt Ford on the mend after he and his crew were involved in a tour bus crash. They were on their way home in Germany, and he broke his shoulder as a result. And when, you know, he went through the windshield, he posted a picture of the crash. The crew a little banged up as well. But, wow, fortunately, everybody okay. And Luke Combs, while we're here, of course, announcing some 2027 stadium dates. My Kind of Saturday Night Tour happens next year. He announced 12 stadium dates so far. It kicks off April 3rd in Arlington, Texas. Good stuff from our country artist. Tom Petty's up next with Free Fallin'.
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You want to hear something funny? 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I didn't realize that about Phil Collins' song In the Air Tonight. True story, though. Portugal the Man now. Here's Feel It Still.

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0: Langley says she may never recover from seeing Matthew McConaughey and Jimmy Fallon perform her song, Choosing Texas. I mean, it's a beast. Like, everybody loves this song, right? And we can't quit singing it. And Matthew, coming off the high of the weekend of the new movie out called The Rivals of Amaziah King. And anyway, he was on Jimmy Fallon, and they both performed it. I did not know how musically inclined Matthew McConaughey was, and now I do for sure. And it was so terrific. If you haven't seen him perform it, make sure you pop over and just look for Matthew McConaughey sings Ella Langley's Choosing Texas. It'll be the first thing that comes up, and she's right. She shouldn't recover from it. He's great. Ride that wave, Matt. Ride that wave. Ed Sheeran, Paula Abdul, and Sarah Bareilles coming up next.
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15: Hi, I'm Brian Campbell, the executive director of U.S. Vets Prescott and a retired United States Marine. I'll tell you what, I've seen firsthand the battles our veterans face long after they take off the uniform. And too many of our veterans are struggling in silence. And that's why, through the Staff Sergeant Parker Gordon Fox Suicide Prevention

0: 781922. 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
1: This check of your Mix 106 weather being brought to you by Exceptional Community Hospital. Calling for mostly clear skies overnight tonight. Slight chance of showers in the forecast for tomorrow. Expect an overnight low of 67 tonight in the Prescott Quad Cities with a high tomorrow of 93. 92 for the high on Wednesday. Cottonwood and the Verde Valley 72 tonight with a high tomorrow of 101. Wednesday high of 102. 57 the low in Flagstaff tonight with a high tomorrow of 86. Wednesday high of 85. That's your forecast. 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

0: Sarah Bareilles and Brave. Okay, it's either this or that when it comes to Nicole Kidman. Evidently, she's on the cover of Vogue, British Vogue, and she's talking about what she likes to do when she visits Ibiza. She either says, I'm reading a book or I'm going out and clubbing until 1 o'clock. And by the way, when Nicole Kidman goes out and clubs, she wears a wig and wears glasses, like a dark wig and glasses, so she's in disguise. You'd never know it anyway. Evidently, she also talks about her marriage to Tom Cruise in this interview. I can't wait to read it. The British Vogue. You can probably grab it online. I want to go clubbing with you, Nicole, out in Ibiza. On your ticket, too. Jonas Brothers, Marco, we've got Sia queued up for you next.
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Thank you, Prescott, Quad Cities, Cottonwood, Verde Valley, Flagstaff, and all of Northern Arizona. We couldn't have done it without you.

0: And this dad was unstoppable, too. Oh, my gosh, another world record. Well, it's an unofficial world record, so I don't know. I'm still excited for it. You know how I feel about world records. A former college track star unofficially broke a world record. Check this out. He ran a mile in 4 minutes and 17 seconds, but he did it while pushing his daughter in a stroller. That's a fast mile. I'm just saying. Congratulations, right? I hope Guinness comes out and looks at him. Maybe he can recreate it again. Taylor Swift's up next with Opalite.
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1: Good afternoon to you. I'm Lindsay Draper. Prescott area residents will be feeling the heat this week.
3: Temperatures will be in the 90s through this weekend with low-grade monsoon conditions. Meteorologist Mark O'Malley says the threat of storm activity and cool temperatures remain concentrated to northern Arizona.
4: If you want to escape some of the heat, head up to Flagstaff. High temperatures up there will only be into the upper 70s to lower 80s and very comfortable at night with overnight lows in the 50s.
3: O'Malley explains temperatures typically start dropping at this time of year.
4: The temperatures that are upcoming this week are fairly abnormal for this time of year. Not quite record levels, but approaching those levels. So once we get to the middle of August, it's a little more difficult. Now we will be seeing temperatures up, but certainly warmer than normal for this time of year.
3: By midweek, thunderstorm coverage starts to increase across northern Arizona as moisture is drawn into the state. I'm Bill Monroe reporting.
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2: The New York-based Botticelli Foods is recalling one lot of Better Goods pistachio nut butter, which was distributed to Walmart stores in Arizona. It comes in a 6.7-ounce glass jar with an expiration date of January of 27. Yavapai County Community Health Services officials say that no other lots of pistachio nut butter are subject to this recall. 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I'm Marty Myers reporting.
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1: Taking a look at your Mix 106 weather. Calling for mostly clear skies overnight tonight. Slight chance of showers in the forecast for tomorrow. Expect an overnight low of 67 tonight in the Prescott Quad Cities with a high tomorrow of 93. 92 for the high on Wednesday. Cottonwood and the Verde Valley 72 tonight with a high tomorrow of 101. Wednesday high of 102. 57 the low in Flagstaff tonight with a high tomorrow of 86. Wednesday high of 85. It's just after 4 o'clock. I hope you're having a magnificent Monday. I'm Lindsay Draper. 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

Rick Springfield on the road with Sammy Hagar, and my friends just got to see him in Colorado Springs and said it was phenomenal. Oh, my gosh. John Mayer now. Here's No Such Thing.

0: 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It's the whole family.
1: Hi, I'm Broderick from Prescott, and I like riding the Rust Bus with all my friends right here on KPPV. We're in.

0: I don't know about you, but I think in this story, the lady was living her best life. Speaking of good life here, you got to respect her hustle. Okay, so check this out. Our You Just Can't Fix Stupid segment. And yet it's so real. A woman in China being accused of financing a whole bunch of short format drama series. All right. Now, nothing's wrong with that. You think, oh, okay. Well, she did it just so she could make out with the young leading actors. And she did it more than 60 times. Now, you can't come back. And I mean, these were, I guess they were released. I don't know. I'd have to hit a little bit more into this article. But, hey, again, living her best life. She's just trying to find a man. You know what I mean? On the way, Adele, John Waite, we've got Kid Laroi and Justin Bieber around the corner, too.
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0: Kid Laroi and Justin Bieber, stay with me. I have a dinosaur story since we came off of a weekend with Paw Patrol, the dino movie coming out. I know. Everybody excited about that too. Everybody loves Paw Patrol. Anyway, for 180 million years, no non-avian dinosaur was even smaller than a can of soup, 500 grams or so. Researchers found dinosaurs may have been kept out of smaller body sizes by ecological competition, especially from early mammals. And so when you look at the birds, they finally broke the barrier after they learned to fly, right? Once airborne, early birds gained access to new environments, eventually evolving into a much smaller species. Like today's, you know, hummingbird that weighs less than 2 grams. What a little dino info for you today on the show. Beyonce, Don Henley, we've queued up some Olivia Dean, too.
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8: This check of your Mix 106 weather being brought to you by Exceptional Community Hospital. Calling for mostly clear skies overnight tonight. Slight chance of showers in the forecast for tomorrow. Expect an overnight low of 67 tonight in the Prescott Quad Cities with a high tomorrow of 93. 92 for the high on Wednesday. Cottonwood and the Verde Valley 72 tonight with a high tomorrow of 101. Wednesday high of 102. 57 the low in Flagstaff tonight with a high tomorrow of 86. Wednesday high of 85. That's your forecast. I'm Lindsay Draper on your favorite mix of music for over 40 years. 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

0: with Man on E. All right, so everybody wants a tip. We've talked about that. We live in a tipping society today, right? Even the automated tellers will put out a tip jar, you know? Anyway, they did include a list of people who tip really well, like Miley Cyrus, Post Malone, David Lee Roth from Van Halen, Shaquille O'Neal. Elvis Presley was a good tipper. Jack Black is a good tipper. Kevin Hart. And I had sat in an Uber that Arnold Schwarzenegger had sat in just 2 weeks prior, and the Uber driver told me that he tipped him $200. So evidently Arnold is as well. But then on the flip side, you got some bad tippers. People say that Jay-Z, Jay Fonda, Tina Fey, Stanley Tucci, Maria Shriver, John Cena, Ross Matthews, Jennifer Lopez, she gets a bad rap for everything, 50 Cent and Scottie Pippen too. You gotta tip at least 20%. And if you have more, then maybe you can give more. I don't know. Lady Gaga and Bruno Mars up next with Die With a Smile.
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1: Good afternoon to you. I'm Lindsay Draper. The Prescott Valley Town Council has approved code restrictions regarding a pedestrian presence in medians.
3: Town officials have noted medians are designed to serve as unoccupied buffers between opposing lanes of vehicular traffic. If pedestrians regularly occupy these medians, it can create a danger of physical injury to both pedestrians and occupants of vehicles. Town Attorney Ivan Legler told Council Thursday what's being done to address this issue.
4: We are modifying the prior town code provision that specifically said no approaching at all of vehicles, and that's based on some of the changes that have occurred in the legal aspect of that.
3: Legler explained how soliciting on sidewalks is addressed.
4: It isn't directly a violation as it was previously. There might be other things that could be brought forward under our town code, but if they are not in the median, it will not relate to this ordinance provision.
3: Final approval follows preliminary approval that occurred during a special Prescott Valley Town Council meeting August 6th.